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1: Welcome to the show here on your Monday. It's Nevin with you just after 6 o'clock. I hope everybody had themselves a wonderful weekend. We got Kane Brown kicking things off this evening with the show. And maybe over this last weekend, you were out doing a little bit of golfing. Kane Brown would probably not be on a golf course right now. Back earlier in the month of June, actually, he had an accident on a golf course that ended up with him going to hospital for a little bit, took a golf ball to the head. And I don't know if you've ever had that happen to you before. I have. It's not fun. They hurt when they come screaming in at you like 150 miles an hour, which Kane says that must have been how fast the ball was going when it hit him. Thankfully, yeah, his wife said they ended up going to the hospital to get everything looked at. No serious damage. There was a minor concussion that Kane ended up getting. Very relieved that that's all that was done there. But yeah, that's a very painful injury to have. Like I said, I've been hit in the head with a golf ball before. Do not recommend trying it. But it led to Kane having to cancel some shows, make sure he's feeling healthy enough to be back on the road and continue on with more touring on the way this summer. Don't know when he's expected to be back on the road. Hopefully he is back out there sooner rather than later so fans have a chance to enjoy him. But hopefully he's starting to feel better and recovering after that accident. Here's Morgan Wallen.

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1: Thanks for hanging out this evening once again along with Nevin here as we kick off Nevin's Country Minute right now. Well, this lady is taking a break from touring as she awaits the birth of her first child later on this year, but Megan Patrick actually released some new music recently.

0: That's a new one from Lee called Dogs Are Barking. And it was on this day back in 2019 that Luke Combs was at the top of the charts with his debut studio album.
1: Hey!

The project called This One's For You would be at the number one spot on the charts for 50 weeks, which set a record. The album included hits like Hurricane, the one you just heard, and When It Rains, It Pours, and One Number Away. That's going to wrap up this edition of Nevin's Country Minute right now as we roll on with Morgan Griffiths and Just Being Me.

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1: Hope everybody's having a wonderful Monday night. Thanks again for hanging out with Nevin here. It's just after 6 o'clock. And a quick reminder, kicking off at the end of this month, July the 31st, we have got the 48th annual Piers Gold Dust Days on the way. A wonderful family weekend. Lots of things to check out for everybody. If you want to see some more details on what's going on with the Piers Gold Dust Days, I've never heard of it before, but looking at the itinerary, it looks like lots of fun on the way on Friday, July the 31st, Saturday, August 1st, continuing all the way till Monday, August the 3rd, including a slow pitch tournament, ranch rodeo, silent auction, mounted shooters. There's also going to be a dance, it looks like, on Saturday night after 9 o'clock there with a live band. So yeah, lots to check out, lots going on with this, all at the McLeod River Grounds. Make sure you are a part of the fun. 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If you want more details on Pure Gold Dust Days, head online google.com/view/golddustdays to check out what's on the way. 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
1: Hey, thanks again for having us on your Monday night along with Nevin here. Unfortunately, we do have some sad news to talk about as there's actually been a couple really big losses in the world recently. We're going to start off with one of the greatest voices of all time, Bonnie Tyler, passed away last week, known for the song Total Eclipse of the Heart.

0: Yeah, I guess on Wednesday night, she had been taken to hospital and was being treated for an illness that she was dealing with, but unexpectedly passed away while in hospital at the age of 75. But not only did we lose Bonnie Tyler, if you love the Jurassic Park movies, Sam Neill also passing away.
1: I'm sorry. Look, everyone, if you look out the left of the plane, you can see a whole herd of brachiosaurs. In fact, you can see in the front of the group, the alpha male grazing there.
0: It was announced earlier today that he sadly passed away at the age of 78. Very upsetting. I know I was a huge fan of Jurassic Park, and several others were as well. So very, very sad to hear of his passing. Here's High Valley now. Come on down.

0: My husband's mom just passed away. It's the first time either of us has lost a parent.
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1: We are into hour number two of the show this evening. It's Nevin here with you just after 7 o'clock. And on the way next for you, Morgan Wallen and Ella Langley. And Ella was actually in Canada over this last week. And I know on Friday she was a part of the Calgary Stampede and put on an incredible show. I had a bunch of friends that were there and were absolutely smitten with the fact they finally got to see Ella Langley. Well, maybe you are an Ella fella yourself and you just love everything that she's released. You got a bit of a crush on Ella Langley. Well, she actually had some fans laughing recently after she was asked, you know, the key to winning her heart. There's a lot of different things that it could be, but Ella's answer here as to what would be the key to winning her heart, all you really need to do is know how to mount a TV. She's having a hard time hanging her TV on the wall and says if somebody is able to come and hang that TV for her, that is the key to her heart. Yeah, there's a video that she shared over on her Instagram. It's her with a power drill singing her song, You Look Like You Love Me. Very funny there. But yeah, a lot of people are now offering their skills and their talents to hang her TV for her so they can try and win Ella Langley's heart. Here she is with Morgan and I Can't Love You Anymore.

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1: We got Garth Brooks on the way next for you this evening, and thanks for streaming us over on our website. Of course, Garth Brooks last week had some very big news that he is going to be hitting the road with a brand new Blame It All on My Roots tour, which is set to kick off August 21st and 22nd down in Indiana, and I believe tickets for those shows actually go on sale this coming Friday. And those tickets probably going to sell out pretty quickly. Looking at around $154 for your ticket cost there. And that's going to be the same price for every single ticket on this tour. Yeah, you're not going to pay more than that for your tickets to go see Garth Brooks. But here's some really exciting things on the way with this. Of course, he's looking to bring back some iconic things from 30 years ago, his 1996-1998 world tour that he did. Of course, bringing back the iconic drum pod for his drummer Mike Palmer. But another thing that apparently Garth is going to be doing on this tour, you remember all of the really cool shirts Garth wore back in the 90s? Apparently, don't know for sure, he's going to be bringing those back. He will be wearing those really cool, iconic shirts that he wore back in the day. Plus, as well, his band members will also be wearing those same kind of fits. So, not only are we going to get to see Garth tour again, but he is going to look as cool as he did back in the 90s on this tour. So, yeah, a lot of great reasons to look forward to it and be excited for it, especially if you've never seen Garth Brooks, one of the best live shows you could go see. Here he is with Friends in Low Places.

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1: Hey, thanks again for streaming us this evening along with Nevin here on your Monday night. I don't know how many of you have been tuning in to the FIFA World Cup. I'm sure there's a lot of fans that have tuned in for each and every game. And on the way this coming Sunday, actually, is the championship match. After Sunday, the tournament will officially be over. But I was reading about this one fan, actually, who's been watching the FIFA World Cup, wanted to do something fun while he was tuning in for the games, and he was actually able to find a beer from each nation represented at the FIFA World Cup this year. And what he is doing with those beers is, as teams get eliminated from the tournament from contention to win, he is celebrating those teams and celebrating those nations by finishing their beer and taking it out of his collection, basically. So, yeah. He's been doing that slowly and steadily throughout the tournament. I'm sure after the round robin, probably had to space some of those drinks out. But now we are down to just four nations left. We are down to the semifinals, which kick off tomorrow. France and England, Argentina and Spain are the final four teams that remain. And Spain and France play tomorrow in their semifinal. Argentina and England will be on Wednesday. And then I believe the bronze medal game is Friday or Saturday before the championship on the way on Sunday. It's been a great tournament, though, and I know lots been looking forward to it and been enjoying the action so far. So, and I definitely know that guy's been enjoying getting to try all of these different beers from around the world while also enjoying the FIFA World Cup. Here's Sully Burrows. It's Put It On Me.

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1: Hey, don't forget that you can always stream us over on our website. 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It's Nevin.

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1: Don't forget that you can always take us on the go with our free app, or as well, you can stream us online. And thanks for having us on your Monday night along with Nevin here. I cannot wait for another hockey season to kick off and come up right around the corner. Of course, we will have a new season kicking off later on in the fall this year, and we will actually find out when the NHL season officially kicks off this year. Coming up later on this week on Wednesday, the league is going to be revealing their opening night matchups and signature event games throughout the regular season, kind of the ones they hope a lot of fans will tune in for. After that, on Thursday, July 16th, the 1 o'clock in the afternoon, they will be revealing the rest of the league's schedules to find out, yeah, when teams are going to be playing each other, when the regular season officially kicks off, when it wraps up, and teams will officially be working towards making it back to the Stanley Cup playoffs for a chance to do what Carolina did this year, and of course, lift the Stanley Cup at the end of the season. And this year as well, it's going to feature an expanded 84-game schedule per team, so adding two more games into the regular season this year compared to what we've seen previously with 82. So I'm excited to find out what teams are playing each other when, and especially cannot wait to find out

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1: We are into hour number three of the show, and we kick things off this hour with a little bit of Luke Combs, and thanks again for having us on along with Nevin here. Quick question for you to kick off this hour. How long have you and your partner been together? If you've been together for a while, would love to hear from you. My wife and I, actually, Charlie and I, we celebrated our fifth anniversary a little over a month ago as of yesterday. A month ago would have been 5 years for us being married, but we've been together for 9 years, and next year will actually be our 10-year anniversary of officially being together since we started dating back in 2017. But I think this might be the longest marriage that I have ever heard of. I have some grandparents that were married for over 60 years, which was super exciting to hear about that. But this one couple down in Tennessee, they recently celebrated their 80th wedding anniversary. 80 years! That's a long time to be with each other. They have 3 kids, 7 grandchildren, 21 great-grandchildren, and get this, even 1 great-great-grandchild. Yeah, very cool. Big congrats to them on that. And I guess the one thing that this couple has really enjoyed doing in their time together was going to a McDonald's not far from where they live for a coffee and a sausage and egg McMuffin. So on their anniversary, the location that they usually go to, they actually had a special message, a special sign for them, honoring them on their special day. And a few other people even came in to say, hey, congratulations, 80 years. That's amazing. So want to give a shout out to that couple. Yeah, 80th wedding anniversary recently. That's amazing. Here's Ella Langley now with Be Her.

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1: Thanks again for having us on along with Nevin here on your Monday night. And Alan Jackson is on the way next. I'm still buzzing about his last ever show back on June the 27th there down in Nashville. It was such an emotional, amazing night to send Alan away from his career of touring on the road. But after the tour was officially done, after the show was officially done, him and his wife Denise actually announced some very exciting news as their family has grown by two more little feet. Grandparents, once again, as their daughter Danny welcomed her first baby. I believe it was a little boy. Samuel Carrington, born a little while ago, their fifth grandchild. So a huge congratulations to Alan Jackson and his wife Denise on once again being grandparents. I know they love having all the little grandbabies around and telling them all their stories and sharing a bunch of stories with them. So this is very, very exciting for them. Here is Alan with Living on Love.

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1: Jordan Davis just then for you, who last week got to help honor Thomas Rhett as he was receiving a star on the Music City Walk of Fame down in Nashville, who was very deserving of having that honor as well. I mean, so many hits going up to the top of the charts. He was named a co-entertainer of the year a few years ago with Carrie Underwood at the ACM Awards. Male Artist of the Year, countless single songs of the years, album of the years, other awards that he's been able to take home. And Jordan Davis was on hand, actually, to help honor Thomas Rhett and told a really cool story of how Thomas, after playing a show for 2 hours, took a bunch of extra time to hang out with Jordan and teach him some of the things and the ways of the music industry.
2: The same person that will play a sold-out show in Saskatoon for 2 hours, walk off stage, and then walk into the green room of one of the opening acts on

0: that tour and sit for another 2 hours and answer questions and give advice about writing and touring, managing a family and being gone as much as we are. And he didn't have to do that. He could have easily played that show, walked on his bus, took off for the next city, but that's not who Thomas Rhett is. Instead, he sat in that green room with me and talked to me for 2 hours, and I left that room with a lot more than advice in the music business.
1: Yeah, Thomas even went on to say after Jordan's speech that he didn't need to say a speech because Jordan said everything for him and did such a fantastic job, which some great words there to honor such an amazing career for Thomas Rhett so far, which we know that Thomas still has more in his career to go, and excited to see what he's got on the way. Owen Rigling for you now, and love, hate, love.

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1: It's Nevin here with you once again. Now, coming up on Saturday, August the 22nd, that's still a few weeks away here, but we're gearing up for the 10th annual RALCOM Car Show with 100% of the proceeds being donated to the Whitecourt Cancer and Wellness Society. All of this is going to be happening at RALCOM and lining on 35th Street. Stroll through, check out the massive lineup of the finest classic, custom, and modern vehicles. 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Once again, all of the money raised through everything from vehicle registrations, raffle tickets, designated merch sales as well, going straight to that Whitecourt Cancer and Wellness Society. But if you want more details on the car show coming up, make sure you call them 1-833-725-2666 or check out their website, RALCOM.com. 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

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With information from newsrooms across Western Canada, all in one place, updated all the time. 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
1: Just heard a little bit of Tim McGraw, who recently, of course, did a song with Hardy, Eric Church, and Morgan Wallen. It's one of my favorite tunes that's out there right now called MacArthur. Definitely recommend you go and give it a listen. And I have a feeling for Hardy that asking Morgan to do this song was pretty easy because him and Morgan are really good buddies. They've done a bunch of songs together. Wouldn't have been that difficult of a thing to ask him to do it. Same with the Chief. I mean, he's a guy that's worked with Hardy on a couple songs, and they've written a few things together here and there. But Hardy says that asking Tim to do this song was the most nerve-wracking thing. One of the most nerve-wracking.

0: wracking things he's had to do.
1: I mean, Tim, obviously Morgan is like one of the biggest artists on the planet, and Eric is Eric, and but Tim is just one of those, like, he's a legend already and is still very, like, capable of having more hits and, you know, the whole thing. So, like, it's just mind-blowing to me that he is like, I'm just happy to be here, and I'm like, bro, I'm just happy. I don't know what you're talking about.
0: Yeah, I mean, Tim also kicks the song off with the very first verse. I love the way that they built this song as well, going oldest to youngest chronologically, starting with Tim, Eric, and then Hardy, and then into Morgan to wrap up the song. I feel like it was just a very well-written song, and wouldn't be surprised if there maybe is more of this MacArthur project that's still on the way from those four. Here's Cameron Whitcomb now. This is Kingdom of Fear.

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1: Thanks for having us on this evening and welcome to the final hour of the show. We kick things off with a little bit of Luke Combs just then for you and Be By You. And he has been setting some attendance records lately on this massive tour. His My Kind of Saturday Night tour that he's out on right now. Back in April, set a record at Ohio Stadium in Columbus, Ohio of 97,000 fans. Brought in just over 70,000 to Vegas. Green Bay brought in just over 51,000 fans. And over this last weekend in Sweden, or last weekend actually, July 4th, he was over in Europe in Sweden and played a show to just over 60,000 fans, setting an all-time country music attendance record for the entire Nordic region. Yeah, Luke Combs bringing the largest country music crowd to the Nordic region on this tour. There's a few records that he's broken already on this one, and I would not be surprised if he still has more attendance records still to set. Yeah, he's able to sell out stadiums no problem at all. Here's Tim Hicks now with a Hellraising Good Time.

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1: Hey, don't forget that we are always streaming online or on the go with our free app along with Nevin here. Now, I don't know if you've been following along with this that's going on in the States right now, but I guess there is a problematic parasite that's linked to fruits and veggies, and it is leading to very unfortunate symptoms and unfortunate illnesses for a lot of people. Yeah, hearing that there's significant increases of explosive diarrhea due to this problematic parasite that's been popping up, and yeah. It's coming up on raspberries, strawberries, lettuce, probably one of the most prominent things that we're hearing of that's causing people to get sick when they eat it. So basically, ask to avoid eating produce from the U.S. as of right now, because apparently there is a potential for this parasite to make its way up to Canada as well. So basically, their experts are saying if we want to avoid that from happening, we got to stop buying produce from south of the border, because right now that's the stuff that's affected, and we don't want to see it come up this way as well. So there's been quite a few significant numbers of cases of this across the states. In Michigan alone, they've got over 1,200 cases of it. So not good. We definitely don't want to see that come across the border. So please make sure if you're buying produce that you are being careful and cautious with where you are buying it from. Here's Luke Bryan now. Play it again.

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1: Thanks for hanging out this evening once again along with Nevin here as we kick off Nevin's Country Minute right now. Well, this lady is taking a break from touring as she awaits the birth of her first child later on this year, but Megan Patrick actually released some new music recently.

That's a new one from Lee called Dogs Are Barking. And it was on this day back in 2019 that Luke Combs was at the top of the charts with his debut studio album.

The project called This One's For You would be at the number one spot on the charts for 50 weeks, which set a record. The album included hits like Hurricane, the one you just heard in When It Rains, It Pours, and One Number Away. That's a wrap on this edition of Nevin's Country Minute this evening. Rolling on with Toby Keith now, and I love this bar.

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1: Well, if you missed out on the farmer's market over the weekend, a quick reminder here in White Court, we've got another market on the way every single Tuesday, which means tomorrow, chance to stop 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
1: Well, that is going to wrap it up for me this evening. I hope everybody enjoys the rest of their Monday night. Thanks for being a part of the show, and then we will chat with you tomorrow just after 6 o'clock. Have a great rest of your night. I'll leave you with Bailey Zimmerman. It's Rockin' a Hard Place.

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2: 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I'm Ashley Lavallee-Koenig for XM 105 FM. A trial date has been scheduled for a prolific offender who was arrested on a Canada-wide warrant in Mayerthorpe last year. Daniel Patrick O'Donnell, a 39-year-old Tomahawk resident, is scheduled to stand trial in the Mayerthorpe Court of Justice October 28th to 30th. On October 22nd last year, members of the Alberta RCMP's Western Alberta Crime Reduction Unit worked with local detachments and the RCMP Air Services Unit to remove a prolific property offender from Mayerthorpe. A stolen vehicle believed to be in the suspect's possession was located in Lac-Saint-Anne County. Police conducted surveillance and, with the help of an air services helicopter, were able to disable the vehicle after the suspect fled. A child has died in Calgary after drowning over the weekend in a storm pond. The fire department says crews responded on Sunday afternoon to a southeast neighborhood for a possible drowning. It says a family member brought the child to shore. The fire department says bystanders and first

0: Responders tried performing CPR, but the child was pronounced dead at the scene. Hundreds of Indigenous chiefs are gathering in Ottawa today for the Assembly of First Nations annual gathering. Over 3 days, chiefs will be debating 53 separate resolutions, including ones on the federal government's major projects agenda, the state of First Nations child welfare, the Indian Act status, and calls for the Vatican to rescind a series of papal decrees. Chiefs will also hear presentations on the government's recently tabled First Nations Clean Water Act, consultations on major projects development, and an upcoming First Nations meeting with the Prime Minister and Premiers. That's your latest update. For these stories and more, visit XM105FM.com.
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0: In sports, France and Spain are set to do battle this afternoon in Texas in the first 2026 World Cup semifinal showdown. France advanced to this year's Final Four with a 2-0 win over Morocco in the quarterfinals. Spain beat Belgium 2-1 in their quarterfinal match. England plays Argentina tomorrow in Atlanta in the other semifinal, and the winners meet Sunday in the championship game. Right-hander Dylan Cease of the Toronto Blue Jays will be the American League's starting pitcher for tonight's Major League Baseball All-Star Game in Philadelphia, while the Jays' Ernie Clement will start at second base. Lefty Christopher Sanchez of the hometown Phillies will start on the hill for the National League.
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4: Cloudy skies with a 60% chance of showers this afternoon. High of 25. The humidity is going to make it feel like 28. We're expecting a few showers tonight with a low of 12. For tomorrow, a 30% chance of showers with a high of 24. The humidity is going to make it feel like 29. The sun comes out to finish off the week with 28 on both Thursday and Friday. And then on Saturday, a 60% chance of showers with a high of 25. Right now, it's 6 degrees in Fox Creek and Edson. Marathorpe has 10. And at the XM 105 FM studios in downtown Whitecourt, it is 8.
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Luke Combs, She Got the Best of Me here on XM 105 FM. She got the best of me, and by the best of me, and by she, I mean Monday, because we survived Monday, and now the week is picking up steam. Good morning, 8 degrees in downtown Whitecourt right now, on our way to a high of 25 for today. Might get a little more rain this afternoon with a 60% chance of showers, and we are expecting a few showers tonight, so it looks like I won't have to water the plants out there on my balcony. I am looking forward to this fall. This fall, Whitecourt's brand new Canfor Culture and Event Center opens up, and they've already got 10 shows booked in order to fill their brand new performance space. The first one is coming up on October 16th, Divas Live, a tribute to music's most spectacular divas. You're going to have some amazing tribute artists there on stage performing the music of Whitney Houston, Celine Dion, Aretha Franklin, Tina Turner, Adele, Mariah Carey, and so many more. That's not all, though. Like I said, they've got 10 shows booked starting this fall, going all the way to next spring. For the rock fans, we got April Wine and Crash Test Dummies. For the country music fans, they've got Michelle Wright's Christmas show coming up in December, an amazing Johnny Cash tribute band. Hit up whitecourtlive.ca. Check out all the amazing acts coming to the brand new Canfor Culture and Event Center and buy your tickets today. 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Ella Langley now on The Breakfast Brew.

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Going all the way back to the 90s with one of Trisha Yearwood's earliest hits, X's and O's, here on The Breakfast Brew. Good morning. Tuesday has arrived. I hope your week is going well so far. I'm doing pretty good. Had a very quiet day yesterday after work. Just did the usual. Went out, got my steps in, had to get a snack after work. This is going to sound kind of silly. I think I mentioned before that I donate blood on the regular. Canadian Blood Services is swinging through town tomorrow as part of their quarterly blood drive. Yeah, they tend to come through town every 3 months, and I always get a little nervous about it. See, they've turned me away a few times in the past. I was drinking so little water that they couldn't find a vein. So I've been chugging lots and lots of water lately and eating lots of potato chips. They actually give you potato chips to snack on when you're waiting your turn because all that salt helps with water retention. Maybe that's why I put on so much weight lately. It's all the water retention as I get ready to donate blood. Anyway, if you'd like to donate blood, the website is blood.ca. You can check it out for yourself and see if they still have slots available for tomorrow. In the meantime, stay hydrated. Sully Burrows now on The Breakfast Brew.

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Half of Florida Georgia Line, Tyler Hubbard with 5'9" here on The Breakfast Brew. And we're all looking forward to the fact that they might be getting back together because the two members of Florida Georgia Line have been seen hanging out quite a bit. They've been doing surprise appearances at each other's shows and doing Florida Georgia Line's hits. So yeah, they just might be getting back together. But I digress. The World Cup is starting to wind down. We're into the semifinals right now. France takes on Spain today. England faces Argentina tomorrow. And then the final is this Sunday. I tell you, it's been really interesting learning about the World Cup over the past few weeks. So as you know, when you go to a hockey game and you catch a puck that was launched into the stands, you get to keep the puck. Same with baseball. Foul ball goes flying into the bleachers, you catch it, you keep it. But apparently, that's not the case with the World Cup. In the World Cup, if a ball goes flying into the bleachers and you catch it, you have to throw it back. Apparently, this goes back to the good old days when soccer teams were so cash-strapped, they only had one ball. But nowadays, the balls are so loaded with electronics to help the refs make calls that they're too expensive to lose. But that's okay, you can still get a selfie with the ball before throwing it back and then buy a replica at the gift shop for $180. Dude, $180 for a soccer ball? Pretty sure Canadian Tire has them for like $10. So yeah, at those prices, I'd throw them back too.

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1: Good morning. I'm Ashley Lavallee-Koenig for XM 105 FM. A trial date has been scheduled for a prolific offender who was arrested on a Canada-wide warrant in Merthorpe last year. Daniel Patrick O'Donnell, a 39-year-old Tomahawk resident, is scheduled to stand trial in the Merthorpe Court of Justice October 28th to 30th. On October 22nd last year, members of the Alberta RCMP's Western Alberta Crime Reduction Unit worked with local detachments and the RCMP Air Services Unit to remove a prolific property offender from Merthorpe. A stolen vehicle believed to be in the suspect's possession was located in Lac Ste. Anne County. Police conducted surveillance and, with the help of a helicopter, were able to disable the vehicle after the suspect fled and arrest him. Barrhead County Council has amended the land use bylaw to introduce data processing facilities as a discretionary use within agricultural land use districts. The amendment includes specific requirements for such a development, including restrictions on power generation and external water source use. Applicants must also outline how potential impacts such as noise, traffic, light pollution, and other nuisance factors would be mitigated. As a discretionary use, data processing facility developments would remain subject to approval by the Municipal Planning Commission. And a Quebec-based shipping firm says it has repeatedly had to postpone plans to exit the Strait of Hormuz after nearly 5 months trapped in the Persian Gulf. Desgagnés' two freighter ships are the only known Canadian commercial vessels that were stuck in the Gulf when the U.S. and Israel launched attacks on Iran on February 28th. Desgagnés' Vice President Pascal LaRose says U.S. Navy officials in Bahrain have provided him with a route to steer clear of mines and pledged a measure of protection when the time comes to leave. But he says the danger zone will take 12 hours to sail through. That's your latest update. For these stories and more, visit XM105FM.com.
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2: Cloudy skies with a 60% chance of showers this afternoon. High of 25. The humidity is going to make it feel like 28. We're expecting a few showers tonight with a low of 12. For tomorrow, a 30% chance of showers with a high of 24. The humidity is going to make it feel like 29. The sun comes out to finish off the week with 28 on both Thursday and Friday. And then on Saturday, a 60% chance of showers with a high of 25. Right now, it's 6 degrees in Fox Creek and Edson. Merthorpe has 10. 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

Jade Eagleson shaking in them boots here on XM 105 FM. 8 degrees in downtown Whitecourt right now. I'm shaking in my boots because we got the AC cranked up in here, but that's not too bad. Makes it all nice and cool, and we're going to need that AC for the week coming up here. Everybody's predicting this massive heat wave going to be hitting the entire country this week, and we're going to get a little bit of that as well. Today, a 60% chance of showers this afternoon with a high of 25. Those showers are going to come tonight with a low of 12. For tomorrow, with 30% chance of showers with a high of 24. And then things are going to peak on Thursday and Friday. Thursday and Friday, sunny skies on both those days with a high of 28. And then it starts cooling off a bit on the weekend with a 60% chance of showers and a high of 25 on Saturday. Things are looking great on the roads this morning. 511 Alberta is looking pretty good. Highway 43 is looking good. Highway 32 is looking good. The Yellowhead's looking good. Highway 22 is looking good. Yeah. All the highways looking good this morning, so you should have no issues on that drive into work. And however, let's take a quick look at gas prices. Down in Edson, gas seems to be holding steady at $1.59 this morning, so that's not too bad. And in Whitecourt, gas seems to be holding at $1.52.9 this morning, although it is $1.57.9 at a few places. Got the whole spectrum in Whitecourt. $1.62.9 is the highest, and $1.52.9 is the lowest. So yeah, might want to drive around for a bit looking for the lowest gas prices. 780-778-8575. Text in, say hi. Let me know if there's something out there that I'm missing out on. Jelly Roll now on The Breakfast Brew.

0: Jelly Roll with Heart of Stone here on The Breakfast Brew. Good morning, Mark. So I talk a lot about how I'm struggling with my weight. I've backslid a little bit this summer, and I recently put on 10 pounds. So I'm working to turn this thing around. I've been reducing my portion sizes. I've been getting more steps in. I'm thinking it might be time to start my strength training again. Yeah, I quit doing my strength training back in the fall because I developed tennis elbow, and my arm started hurting too much when I was working out. But it turns out I'm not alone in my struggle. So Jelly Roll, we've talked about him a lot too. He has been working hard over the past few years to lose the weight. Jelly Roll has lost 300 pounds. But in a new video he shared on his official YouTube channel, Jelly Roll shared that, yeah, he'd been backsliding a little bit too.
1: We had this show at this one spot that I love their catering. And they have a dairy-free skillet cookie.
2: Yeah.
1: I don't eat nothing like that. I'm like a drug addict. You can't eat that because if I eat one, I'll
2: eat
1: two.
2: Yeah, you eat two.
1: I eat four. Later that night, I'm at the taco truck getting the peanut butter fluff. Next thing I know, we're at the rest stop. I'm looking for a chocolate bar. I'm like, damn, I didn't. That fast went from not to consume 2,000 extra calories today that I didn't even see coming.
2: Yeah.
1: And then that breeds the last 3 days of having to really. Now I have to pay attention to it because I got it's like the taste of blood.
2: Yeah. Yeah.
1: Now it's going to take me a whole nother week to get that back completely out of my mouth.
2: People don't get that.
0: Later in the video, Jelly Roll shares that he's a big stress eater and he's got to learn to recognize his triggers. Gee, he just filed for divorce. He had to cancel a couple of his arena shows because of poor ticket sales. I wonder why he's stress eating. But hey, Jelly Roll continues to be an inspiration to me. If he can turn this thing around, then I know I can too.

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So what you say, we head on out to that old farmhouse you always talk about.

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2: After 7 o'clock, we've got the texting takeover. I'll hit you with today's topic. Share your thoughts on that topic. I'll share the best stories on the air. Here's Garth Brooks on The Breakfast Brew.

Garth Brooks has described that as one of the hardest songs in his catalog. The Thunder Rolls here on The Breakfast Brew. Good morning. Mark, 8 degrees in downtown Whitecourt right now, expecting a high of 25 for today. Haha, I love to see that the Soaring Eagle Support Society is doing this again. They did their first ever one last year, and I had so much fun. They've got their next duck derby race coming up. $20 for a duck. They got 1,500 ducks. So what they did last year was they set up a slip and slide on the toboggan hill. Then they released the ducks down the slip and slide. And if your duck comes in first, you win the prizes. First prize this year is $3,000. Second prize is $1,500. Third prize is $1,000. They got a barbecue going on as well. So if you don't want to buy a duck, you can still buy a burger and help out that way. So, of course, it's taking place at a new location this year. This year, they moved it to the ski hill at East Link Park, and the big duck race all goes down on Wednesday, August 19th at 12:45. But I know what you're saying. You're saying, I want to get a duck. Well, you can buy your ducks at the Eagle's Nest. That's their old motel up there on the hill, so you can buy your ducks there. They're also going to be at No Frills and IGA on Thursday and Fridays, and I think, if I was looking at their Facebook page correctly, I think they're going to be at the farmer's market today from 11 to 4. So you can buy your ducks there as well. Keep an eye on their Facebook page, Soaring Eagle Support Society. They've got all the information on where you can buy your duckies there.

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I'll have the complete forecast in the news at 7 o'clock, and here's Justin Moore to help get us there.

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2: Good morning. I'm Ashley Lavallee-Koenig for XM 105 FM. A trial date has been scheduled for a prolific offender who was arrested on a Canada-wide warrant in Mayerthorpe last year. Daniel Patrick O'Donnell, a 39-year-old Tomahawk resident, is scheduled to stand trial in the Mayerthorpe Court of Justice October 28th to 30th. On October 22nd last year, members of the Alberta RCMP's Western Alberta Crime Reduction Unit worked with local detachments and the RCMP Air Services Unit to remove a prolific property offender from Mayerthorpe. A stolen vehicle believed to be in the suspect's possession was located in Lac Ste. Anne County. Police conducted surveillance and, with the help of an air services helicopter, were able to disable the vehicle after the suspect fled. A child has died in Calgary after drowning over the weekend in a storm pond. The fire department says crews responded on Sunday afternoon to a southeast neighborhood for a possible drowning. It says a family member brought the child to shore. The fire department says bystanders and first responders tried performing CPR, but the child was pronounced dead at the scene. Hundreds of Indigenous chiefs are gathering in Ottawa today for the Assembly of First Nations annual gathering. Over 3 days, chiefs will be debating 53 separate resolutions, including ones on the federal government's major projects agenda, the state of First Nations child welfare, the Indian Act status, and calls for the Vatican to rescind a series of papal decrees. Chiefs will also hear presentations on the government's recently tabled First Nations Clean Water Act, consultations on major projects development, and an upcoming First Nations meeting with the Prime Minister and Premiers. That's your latest update. For these stories and more, visit XM105FM.com.
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0: 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We're on your side.
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2: In sports, France and Spain are set to do battle this afternoon in Texas in the first 2026 World Cup semifinal showdown. France advanced to this year's Final Four with a 2-0 win over Morocco in the quarterfinals. Spain beat Belgium 2-1 in their quarterfinal match. England plays Argentina tomorrow in Atlanta in the other semifinal, and the winners meet Sunday in the championship game. Right-hander Dylan Cease of the Toronto Blue Jays will be the American League starting pitcher for tonight's Major League Baseball All-Star Game in Philadelphia, while the Jays' Ernie Clement will start at second base. Lefty Christopher Sanchez of the hometown Phillies will start on the hill for the National League.
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3: Mix of sun and cloud today with a 60% chance of showers, high of 25, but the humidity is going to make it feel like 28. We're expecting a few showers tonight, but things should wrap up by midnight with a low of 12. For tomorrow, cloudy skies with a 30% chance of showers and a high of 24. The sun comes out to finish off the week with 28 on both Thursday and Friday, and Saturday a 60% chance of showers with a high of 25. Right now it's 5 in Fox Creek, Mayerthorpe has 9, Edson has 6, and at the XM 105 FM studios in downtown Whitecourt, it is 8.
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0: One of our rising young stars in country music right now, Zach Top with I Never Lie, here on The Breakfast Brew. 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
0: All right, so yesterday I was kind of stuck for a topic, so I started browsing on Reddit. I saw this one, and I was immediately taken with it. What was your last, I'm an adult, I can buy whatever I want purchase? I mean, we're all adults here. We're all making our own money, and having our own money means we can do whatever we want with it, right? So why not treat ourselves to something that we want, then for no other reason than we want it? I mean, that's what I did a few weeks ago. I think I've talked about this a few times. So when I was a kid growing up, my favorite toy, Masters of the Universe. You know, He-Man, Skeletor, and all that. They started re-releasing the figures a few years ago, and I bought a few, but I had to give it up. They've gotten so difficult to find in the stores, so the only way I could get them was to buy them online out of the States. And once you convert to Canadian dollars, factor in shipping and handling and all that, they get ridiculously expensive. But then, the other day, I was out shopping, and lo and behold, they had Masters of the Universe action figures there in the store. Not just any figures, but the ones that came out from the movie. You know, that movie that just came out a month ago that I absolutely loved. So, of course, I had to buy the movie version of He-Man and the movie version of Skeletor because I was like, I'm an adult. I can buy these. Nothing's stopping me. So how about you? What was your last, I'm an adult, I can buy whatever I want purchase? Text in, let me know.
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0: The newly retired Alan Jackson with Gone Country, although he recently said in an interview he's not fully retired, he's just retired from doing concerts, but he still might put out an album or two. It's 8 degrees in downtown Whitecourt, expecting a high of 25 for today.
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0: Texting Takeover for today. What was your last "I'm an adult, I can buy whatever I want" purchase? I mean, we're all adults here. We're all making our own money, so why not splurge every once in a while? Get that toy we always wanted when we were a kid, but we couldn't. Get that ridiculously expensive thing we always wanted because, hey, if we don't do it now, when are we ever going to do it? So I want to hear from you today. What was your last "I'm an adult, I can buy whatever I want" purchase? We got Joanne coming in on the Facebook page. Don't forget, if you ever want to get a jump on the Texting Takeover, I post them to the Facebook page first thing in the morning. So you can always go to our Facebook page. You'll find us at The Breakfast Brew and see what the topic there is. Joanne's coming in. Joanne says, my husband Joe wants me to say a case of beer, LOL. Joanne, that's got to be like the number one "I'm an adult, I can buy whatever I want" purchase. You know, when I turned 18, I humored my family, did the whole go to the bar for the first time thing. You want that fruity drink? Get that fruity drink. You want that extra beer? Get that extra beer. Just be sure to do everything safely and responsibly. Thanks for sharing, Joanne. That's our Texting Takeover. What was your last "I'm an adult, I can do whatever I want" purchase?
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It's back and it's wild. The Darwell Bull Bash thunders into town Saturday, July 18th. 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
2: Shaping up to be another beautiful day out there with 8 degrees in downtown Whitecourt. Gonna need that sunblock when I'm out there getting my steps in this afternoon. 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

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Hey, it is Tuesday, isn't it? You know what that means. It's Farmer's Market Day. We got the White Court Farmer's Market going on today from 11 to 4 over at the White Court Curling Rink. I'm checking out their Facebook page right now. They've got all kinds of great stuff going on at their Facebook page, listing what their vendors are. We got the Boho Baker. They're going to be there today. They've got a TikTok on the Facebook group right now showing off some of their creations. Signature Creations by Kylie is going to be there with all kinds of great tumblers and coasters and keychains and good stuff like that. They also have the baking... She calls herself a radio unfriendly word, so I can't say that, but she's got all kinds of great no-bake cheesecakes. All in all, this is going to be a fantastic farmer's market going on. In fact, they've got a theme going on right now. It is Christmas in July. So check out the White Court Farmer's Market today, 11 to 4, up there at the White Court Curling Rink.

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2: 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I'm Ashley Lavallee-Koenig for XM 105 FM. A trial date has been scheduled for a prolific offender who was arrested on a Canada-wide warrant in Merthorpe last year. Daniel Patrick O'Donnell, a 39-year-old Tomahawk resident, is scheduled to stand trial in the Merthorpe Court of Justice October 28th to 30th. On October 22nd last year, members of the Alberta RCMP's Western Alberta Crime Reduction Unit worked with local detachments and the RCMP Air Services Unit to remove a prolific property offender from Merthorpe. A stolen vehicle believed to be in the suspect's possession was located in Lac Ste. Anne County. Police conducted surveillance and, with the help of a helicopter, were able to disable the vehicle after the suspect fled and arrest him. Barrhead County Council has amended the land use bylaw to introduce data processing facilities as a discretionary use within agricultural land use districts. The amendment includes specific requirements for such a development, including restrictions on power generation and external water source use. Applicants must also outline how potential impacts such as noise, traffic, light pollution, and other nuisance factors would be mitigated. As a discretionary use, data processing facility developments would remain subject to approval by the Municipal Planning Commission. And a Quebec-based shipping firm says it has repeatedly had to postpone plans to exit the Strait of Hormuz after nearly 5 months trapped in the Persian Gulf. Desgagnés' two freighter ships are the only known Canadian commercial vessels that were stuck in the Gulf when the U.S. and Israel launched attacks on Iran on February 28th. Desgagnés' Vice President Pascal LaRose says U.S. Navy officials in Bahrain have provided him with a route to steer clear of mines and pledged a measure of protection when the time comes to leave. But he says the danger zone will take 12 hours to sail through. That's your latest update. For these stories and more, visit XM105FM.com.
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3: Mix of sun and cloud today with a 60% chance of showers, high of 25, but the humidity.

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1: 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Good morning, I'm Mark, and it's that time. We're looking for a smart person.
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1: A third of people say this was their favorite family activity growing up. Name that activity. 780-778-8575 is the number to text in. Answer that question, you're going to win yourself the title of smartest person out there for the next 24 hours. A badge you can wear with pride as you're out and about doing all your wonderful Tuesday things. And as I keep telling you, we don't have actual badges. So what I've done was I've used my very poor Photoshop skills to make a picture of a badge. And then I will text you that picture of a badge. You can print it out, display it however you want. So how do you win this JPEG? Answer this question. A third of people say this was their favorite family activity growing up. What is it? Well, I do know this was one of my favorites growing up. Me and my brother, we would always play these with... till the wee hours of the morn. I think I may have just given it away. 780-778-8575. Win yourself the title of smartest person out there. Just answer this question. A third of people say this was their favorite family activity growing up. What is it?
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Dustin Lynch with Small Town Boy here on The Breakfast Brew. Good morning, Mark. Let's check in on Hit It and Quiz It, shall we? A third of people say this was their favorite family activity growing up. What is it? We got Buck coming in. Buck is guessing going camping. Yep, that was definitely one of my favorites when I was a kid, but sadly, not the answer we're looking for today. Good guess there, Buck, but sadly, that is incorrect. We got our old friends Jeremy and Brianna coming in. Jeremy and Brianna are guessing movie nights. Ah, yes, we loved the movie night in the good old days, going over to the video store, finding some good movies. Good guess, but sadly, that is incorrect. And we also got another good guess here coming in. We got Papa Schnee coming in. Papa Schnee is guessing playing cards. Ooh, very, very close, but sadly incorrect. 780-778-8575. A third of people say this was their favorite family activity growing up. What is it?

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5: A third of people say this was their favorite family activity growing up. What is it? We got Betsy coming in. Betsy's guessing video games. Oh, very, very close, but incorrect. It is a game of some kind, but not video. There's your hint for today. A third of people say this was their favorite family activity growing up. What is it?

Jordan Davis with Bar None here on The Breakfast Brew. Good morning, Mark. Let's wrap up Hit It and Quiz It, shall we? A third of people say this was their favorite family activity growing up. What is it? I gave you the hint earlier that it was a game of some kind. And Marissa was able to crack the code. The correct answer was board games. Yes, a third of people say board games was their favorite family activity growing up. Now, I know a lot of people are guessing Monopoly as well, because I mentioned before that Monopoly was the big one my brother and I would play when we were kids growing up. But we had all kinds of games there. We also had Pictionary. We had Trivial Pursuit. No one wants to play Trivial Pursuit with me because I am so good at trivia that no one can beat me at Trivial Pursuit. So congratulations, Marissa. You are the winner of the title of smartest person out there for the next 24 hours. Wear that badge with pride as you're out and about. Thanks, everybody, for playing today. And one last time for those who missed it. A third of people say this was their favorite family activity growing up. What is it? It's playing board games.

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2: Good morning. I'm Ashley Lavallee-Koenig for XM 105 FM. A trial date has been scheduled for a prolific offender who was arrested on a Canada-wide warrant in Mayerthorpe last year. Daniel Patrick O'Donnell, a 39-year-old Tomahawk resident, is scheduled to stand trial in the Mayerthorpe Court of Justice October 28th to 30th. On October 22nd last year, members of the Alberta RCMP's Western Alberta Crime Reduction Unit worked with local detachments and the RCMP Air Services Unit to remove a prolific property offender from Mayerthorpe. A stolen vehicle believed to be in the suspect's possession was located in Lac Ste. Anne County. Police conducted surveillance and, with the help of an air services helicopter, were able to disable the vehicle after the suspect fled. A child has died in Calgary after drowning over the weekend in a storm pond. The fire department says crews responded on Sunday afternoon to a southeast neighborhood for a possible drowning. It says a family member brought the child to shore. The fire department says bystanders and first responders tried performing CPR, but the child was pronounced dead at the scene. Hundreds of Indigenous chiefs are gathering in Ottawa today for the Assembly of First Nations annual gathering. Over 3 days, chiefs will be debating 53 separate resolutions, including ones on the federal government's major projects agenda, the state of First Nations child welfare, the Indian Act status, and calls for the Vatican to rescind a series of papal decrees. Chiefs will also hear presentations on the government's recently tabled First Nations Clean Water Act, consultations on major projects development, and an upcoming First Nations meeting with the Prime Minister and Premiers. That's your latest update. For these stories and more, visit XM105FM.com.
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2: In sports, France and Spain are set to do battle this afternoon in Texas in the first 2026 World Cup semifinal showdown. France advanced to this year's Final Four with a 2-0 win over Morocco in the quarterfinals. Spain beat Belgium 2-1 in their quarterfinal match. England plays Argentina tomorrow in Atlanta in the other semifinal, and the winners meet Sunday in the championship game. Right-hander Dylan Cease of the Toronto Blue Jays will be the American League starting pitcher for tonight's Major League Baseball All-Star Game in Philadelphia, while the Jays' Ernie Clement will start at second base. Lefty Christopher Sanchez of the hometown Phillies will start on the hill for the National League.
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3: Cloudy skies today with a 60% chance of showers. We're expecting a high of 25, but the humidity is going to make it feel like 28. Tonight, a few showers with a low of 12. For tomorrow, a 30% chance of showers with a high of 24. The sun comes out to finish off the week with 28 on Thursday and Friday. And Saturday, a 60% chance of showers with a high of 25. Right now, it's 7 in Fox Creek. Mayerthorpe has 10. And both Edson and Whitecourt are reporting 8.
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0: Lee Bryce, one of them girls here on The Breakfast Brew. Good morning, Mark. Hope you're having yourself a fantastic Tuesday.
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0: Texting takeover for today. I want to hear from you. What was your latest "I'm an adult, I can buy whatever I want" purchase? You're a grown up, you're making your own money. What's the last thing you bought yourself just because you really, really, really, really, really, really, really, really wanted it? You're starting to text in. We got our buddy old Smokey Dave texting in. He's called Smokey Dave because he's got 9 smokers out there at his farm. He's always got something on the go. And old Smokey Dave is telling us he bought a Yoter smoker. Of course he bought a new smoker. Why am I not surprised? Old Smokey Dave buying himself another smoker. Thanks for sharing, Dave. We also got Faith coming in. Faith says, a better cello bowl. I had to Google what a cello bowl is. Apparently cello, that's like a brand name, and they're these very beautiful, heavy-duty glass mixing and serving bowls. So yeah, I can see if you're very active in the kitchen why you'd want to get something like that. Hope you're having a lot of fun with that in the kitchen there, Faith, and have yourself a wonderful breakfast, making your breakfast in your cello bowl. Thanks for sharing, everybody. Keep them coming. That's our texting takeover for today. What was your last "I'm an adult, I can buy whatever I want" purchase?
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Brooks and Dunn with My Maria here on The Breakfast Brew. Good morning, Mark. Released in 1997, it won Brooks and Dunn the Grammy for Best Country Performance by a Duo or Group, went straight to number one, and I did not know this, but it is actually a cover. The original was by B.W. Stevenson way back in the 70s. July of 1973 was when the original hit, and it became a number nine hit on the pop chart. So there you go. Brooks and Dunn taking something old and making it new again. Owen Riegling now on The Breakfast Brew.

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8: 8 degrees in downtown White Court right now, expecting a high of 25 for today. The humidity is going to make it feel like 28. Going to be another hot one out there with all these warm temperatures lasting well into the weekend. So do what you can to stay cool, folks. Do my favorite thing. Eat lots of ice cream. I think Kenny Ray's Dessert Delights, that ice cream shop in downtown, they've been open for a few years now. I haven't checked them out yet, so maybe I will do that after work today. Florida Georgia Line now on the Breakfast Brew.

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Good morning, Mark. Hey, it's Tuesday, isn't it? That means we got the Let's Play Family Drop-In going on at the Griffiths Park Center in Edson today. 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They get to enjoy a fantastic morning of crafts and games and activities while you get to hang out there, meet other parents in the communities, and find out all the great resources for parents in Edson. So they got the two sessions going on today. The morning session goes from 9:30 to 11:30. And if the weather holds up, they're going to be having the afternoon session outside at Hillendale Park for the Let's Play Family Drop-In. Keep an eye on their Facebook page, facebook.com/EdsonComServe, for all the information. And check out the Let's Play Family Drop-In going on today in Edson. Yeah.

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2: 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I'm Ashley Lavallee-Koenig for XM 105 FM. A trial date has been scheduled for a prolific offender who was arrested on a Canada-wide warrant in Mayerthorpe last year. Daniel Patrick O'Donnell, a 39-year-old Tomahawk resident, is scheduled to stand trial in the Mayerthorpe Court of Justice October 28th to 30th. On October 22nd last year, members of the Alberta RCMP's Western Alberta Crime Reduction Unit worked with local detachments and the RCMP Air Services Unit to remove a prolific property offender from Mayerthorpe. A stolen vehicle believed to be in the suspect's possession was located in Lac Ste. Anne County. Police conducted surveillance and, with the help of a helicopter, were able to disable the vehicle after the suspect fled and arrest him. Barrhead County Council has amended the land use bylaw to introduce data processing facilities as a discretionary use within agricultural land use districts. The amendment includes specific requirements for such a development, including restrictions on power generation and external water source use. Applicants must also outline how potential impacts such as noise, traffic, light pollution, and other nuisance factors would be mitigated. As a discretionary use, data processing facility developments would remain subject to approval by the Municipal Planning Commission. And a Quebec-based shipping firm says it has repeatedly had to postpone plans to exit the Strait of Hormuz after nearly 5 months trapped in the Persian Gulf. Dagonier's two freighter ships are the only known Canadian commercial vessels that were stuck in the Gulf when the U.S. and Israel launched attacks on Iran on February 28th. Dagonier's Vice President Pascal LaRose says U.S. Navy officials in Bahrain have provided him with a route to steer clear of mines and pledged a measure of protection when the time comes to leave. But he says the danger zone will take 12 hours to sail through. That's your latest update. For these stories and more, visit XM105FM.com.
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3: Cloudy skies today with a 60% chance of showers. We're expecting a high of 25, but the humidity is going to make it feel like 28. Tonight, a few showers with a low of 12. For tomorrow, a 30% chance of showers with a high of 24. The sun comes out to finish off the week with 28 on Thursday and Friday, and Saturday a 60% chance of showers with a high of 25. Right now it's 7 in Fox Creek, Mayerthorpe has 10, and both Edson and Whitecourt are reporting 8.
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1: Texting takeover for today. I want to hear from you. What was your last, I'm an adult, I can buy whatever I want purchase? You know, you're an adult, you're making your own money. You want to splurge on that expensive thing for your expensive hobby? Go for it. What was that thing you got? Now, I got another text here from Faith. So earlier, Faith texted in and said she bought herself a cello bowl. And I was like, what's a cello bowl? I Googled it. Apparently, cello is a very highly regarded brand of mixing bowls. But then Faith came back in. Faith said, no, not a bowl, a bow, a cello bow. I misread her text message. I thought the exclamation point was an L. But no, it's a bow for her cello because she plays the cello. This one has a wider band of horse's tail, so that way it makes for a better sound. So Faith, I am really sorry that I misread your text message. She bought a cello bow, not a cello bowl. So thank you for correcting me there, Faith. Let's see. We also have Cody coming in. Cody says he's an electrician by trade, and sometimes old boss will let him take the scrap copper home with them. So he took the scrap copper, traded it in, and got himself a brand new shotgun for going out there hunting when hunting season rolls around. Says Cody, I don't get to treat myself very often, but that was pretty sweet. So Cody, I hope you enjoy your new firearms next time hunting season rolls around. Thanks for sharing, everybody. That's our texting takeover for today. I want to hear from you. What was your last, I'm an adult, I can buy whatever I want purchase?
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0: Tyler, Joe Miller, or I would be over me too here on The Breakfast Brew. Good morning, Mark.
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0: The investigation continues into a mass shooting at a Toronto street festival over the weekend that killed two and left many others injured. Toronto Mayor Olivia Chow updated the media yesterday.
2: And the violence at Southside on St. Clair was reckless and disgusting. We will not let reckless criminals stop Toronto's tradition of outdoor street festivals. I will keep working with city staff and the chief to make sure festivals are safe.
0: In baseball, it's the All-Star break. Jordan Walker of the St. Louis Cardinals won the home run derby last night. He is the first Cardinal in baseball history to take the title. And Tom Cruise is unrecognizable in the trailer for his new film, Digger. Cruise plays a Texas billionaire who's tasked with saving the world when one of his latest projects goes off the rails. It comes out this October.
3: When all else fails, you hit him with the truth. You know, the hard truth. Just bang, bang, bang. Woo! Woo!
0: That's making headlines this morning. We got a classic from Alabama now. It's Mountain Music on The Breakfast Brew.

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5: Because I'm a big lover of all things fast food, I can't forget that it's camp day at Tim Hortons tomorrow, where a portion of all their profits go to their summer camps for disabled kids. 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We got Riley Green and Elle Langley now. 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

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Happy Tuesday, everybody. Hope you're having a fantastic Tuesday. I'm looking ahead to tomorrow, though. It's looking like tomorrow we're going to have some okay weather, cloudy skies with a 30% chance of showers, but that means a 70% chance of sunshine. So that means we're going to have pretty good weather tomorrow night for the next White Court Summer Park Party going on. The town of White Court, they've been doing this for a few years now. What happens is every third Wednesday, yeah, it's the third Wednesday, isn't it? Yeah, every third Wednesday in the summer, they will descend on one of the smaller parks in town, and they'll have like a block party thing going on. You know, the Rotary Club's going to be there flipping the burgers and rolling the hot dogs. They're going to have all kinds of great giveaways. Sometimes the fire department shows up and they show off their hardware. So the next one is going on tomorrow night, 5:30 at Athabasca Park in White Court. Check it out. Treat yourself to a free burger. Meet your neighbors. All part of the next White Court Summer Park Party going on tomorrow night in White Court. Hit up the town's website, whitecourt.ca, for all the information.

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2: Good morning. I'm Ashley Lavallee-Koenig for XM 105 FM. A trial date has been scheduled for a prolific offender who was arrested on a Canada-wide warrant in Mayerthorpe last year. Daniel Patrick O'Donnell, a 39-year-old Tomahawk resident, is scheduled to stand trial in the Mayerthorpe Court of Justice October 28th to 30th. On October 22nd last year, members of the Alberta RCMP's Western Alberta Crime Reduction Unit worked with local detachments and the RCMP Air Services Unit to remove a prolific property offender from Mayerthorpe. A stolen vehicle believed to be in the suspect's possession was located in Lac Ste. Anne County. Police conducted surveillance and, with the help of an air services helicopter, were able to disable the vehicle after the suspect fled. A child has died in Calgary after drowning over the weekend in a storm pond. The fire department says crews responded on Sunday afternoon to a southeast neighborhood for a possible drowning. It says a family member brought the child to shore. The fire department says bystanders and first responders tried performing CPR, but the child was pronounced dead at the scene. Hundreds of Indigenous chiefs are gathering in Ottawa today for the Assembly of First Nations annual gathering. Over 3 days, chiefs will be debating 53 separate resolutions, including ones on the federal government's major projects agenda, the state of First Nations child welfare, the Indian Act status, and calls for the Vatican to rescind a series of papal decrees. Chiefs will also hear presentations on the government's recently tabled First Nations Clean Water Act, consultations on major projects development, and an upcoming First Nations meeting with the Prime Minister and Premiers. That's your latest update. For these stories and more, visit XM105FM.com.
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2: In sports, France and Spain are set to do battle this afternoon in Texas in the first 2026 World Cup semifinal showdown. France advanced to this year's Final Four with a 2-0 win over Morocco in the quarterfinals. Spain beat Belgium 2-1 in their quarterfinal match. England plays Argentina tomorrow in Atlanta in the other semifinal, and the winners meet Sunday in the championship game. Right-hander Dylan Cease of the Toronto Blue Jays will be the American League's starting pitcher for tonight's Major League Baseball All-Star Game in Philadelphia, while the Jays' Ernie Clement will start at second base. Lefty Christopher Sanchez of the hometown Phillies will start on the hill for the National League.
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4: Mix of sun and cloud today with a 60% chance of showers this afternoon. High of 25, but the humidity is going to make it feel like 28. Tonight we're going to get a few showers, but they should wrap up around midnight with a low of 12. For tomorrow, cloudy skies with a 30% chance of showers and a high of 24. The sun comes out to finish off the week with 28 on Thursday and Friday, and on Saturday a 60% chance of showers with a high of 25. Right now it's 10 in Fox Creek, Mayerthorpe has 11, Edson has 11, and at the XM 105 FM studios in downtown Whitecourt, it is 10.
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0: Your 90s hit at 9 on this Tuesday morning, 455 Rocket from Kathy Mattea. Released in January of 1997, it was the lead single off her album Love Travels. Despite recording many takes, Kathy Mattea says they used the very first take for the album because they didn't know they were being recorded and they were just having fun with it. The song was a modest hit, peaking at number 21 on the Billboard charts.
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Expecting a high of 25 for today. With the humidity, it is going to be 28, so brace yourself. It is going to be warm out there. Fingers crossed, though, that the good weather sticks around for next weekend, because next weekend we've got the Edson Renaissance Fair going on. I have been meaning to get back out to this for a few years now. I was at their first one like 3 years ago, and I haven't made it back out there since. But I had so much fun, and I've been wanting to get back ever since. So the Edson Renaissance Fair remains a celebration of all things Renaissance, medieval, Viking, and fantasy. They got costumes, vendors, games, food trucks, selling ye olde medieval treats. This year, they've got a pirate-themed storyline for the quest. That's like a scavenger hunt you can participate in that they have going around the fairgrounds. I'm

hoping that this is the year I get to make it back out there. Get all the information at their website, edsonrenfair.ca, at the Edson Renaissance Fair going on next weekend, July 24th through the 26th.

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0: Diamond Rio meet in the middle here on The Breakfast Brew. Good morning, I'm Mark. Hope you're having yourself a fantastic Tuesday morning.
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0: Texting takeover for today, I want to hear from you. What was your last, I'm an adult, I can buy whatever I want purchase? You know how it is. You're there, you're wandering through the store, you see that thing on the shelf, you're like, I don't know, I probably shouldn't get that, it's kind of expensive. But then you hear that little voice in the back of your head. That voice is like, dude, you're an adult now. You're making your own money. You can do whatever you want with your own money. Buy it. Buy the thing. Buy the thing. So you buy the thing because you're an adult and you can do whatever you want. So what was the last time you purchased something kind of extravagant just because you wanted it? We got Barb coming in. Barb says, I just bought myself a Ford Mustang. That has always been my dream car. Oh, Barb, congratulations. I should have asked which Ford Mustang, because I know that when it comes to cars, some years are better than other, right? Because my brother's first car was a Ford Mustang, but it was a 70s Ford Mustang, and the 70s really wasn't the best year for Mustangs. But Barb, I'm hoping this weather holds so you can get out there and hit the open road with your Ford Mustang here. We got Christine coming in. Christine says, I'm heading out to Vancouver Island. I booked a week-long crafting retreat vacation for myself. Yeah, she's going to spend a whole week out there on Vancouver Island scrapbooking. Christine, that is

0: Awesome. A nice departure, wonderful summer vacation. Get to pursue your hobbies in the beautiful scenery of Vancouver Island. I'm getting jealous of you. And I'm not even that much of a scrapbooker. I got to take some practicing how to talk courses because I get going too fast and then I trip over my tongue. So Christine, enjoy your vacation. And then we got Callie coming in. Callie says, ooh, Callie's building herself her own little farm. Callie says she got herself a brown Swiss milk cow, 4 corgis, and too many chickens to count. Callie, I hope you have an acreage out there in the country for all these animals, because, you know, if that's in an apartment in town, that's going to be a crowded apartment. Callie, thanks for sharing. Thanks for sharing, everybody. We want to hear from you today on the Texting Takeover. What was your last, I'm an adult, I can buy whatever I want purchase?
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2: Mix of sun and cloud today with a 60% chance of showers this afternoon. High of 25, but the humidity is going to make it feel like 28. Tonight we're going to get a few showers, but they should wrap up around midnight with a low of 12.

0: Tomorrow, cloudy skies with a 30% chance of showers and a high of 24. The sun comes out to finish off the week with 28 on Thursday and Friday. And on Saturday, a 60% chance of showers with a high of 25. Right now, it's 10 in Fox Creek. Mirathorpe has 11. Edson has 11. 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

0: Luke Bryan with one margarita here on The Breakfast Brew. Good morning, I'm Mark. You never know what's going to happen at a concert, and sometimes your rowdy behavior just might get you rewarded. That's what happened back on Friday night as Luke Bryan was rocking out in Moline, Illinois. So Luke Bryan was up on stage doing his thing, and he was captivated by this one guy in the audience and his dance moves. Well, Luke Bryan had to bring the show to a grinding halt, get to know this young man. Luke Bryan brought him up on stage where he introduced himself as Colin.
1: Don't move your head, just your eyes. How many beers have you had today? 32 beers.
0: Well, after that revelation, Luke Bryan had to give him a tutorial on how to shake it properly, gave the guy his 33rd beer, which he proceeded to shotgun on stage, and then offered the guy free tickets to every Luke Bryan show for life. So there you go. They say you should dance like no one is watching, but maybe we should all dance like Luke Bryan is watching.

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0: Dirks Bentley on the Breakfast Brew. Good morning, I'm Mark. And like the old song says, hello, goodbye. That's it for me. I'm done for the day. Thanks for hanging out with me on this lovely Tuesday morning. But before I go, I just have to take a moment to wish you all a happy National Mac and Cheese Day.
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0: Did you know that Canadians eat more mac and cheese per capita than any other country on the planet? Apparently it got that way during World War II when it was exempt from most rationing. A few years ago during the pandemic, Kraft had a factory in Ontario cranking out mac and cheese 24/7 because we were all going for it as our number one comfort food. My favorite way to have my mac and cheese? I'll add a few drops of hot sauce, give it a little more kick. But happy National Mac and Cheese Day, everybody, and whatever day you're celebrating today, I hope you have a good one.

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1: Mix of sun and cloud today with a 60% chance of showers this afternoon. High of 25, but the humidity is going to make it feel like 28. We're expecting a few showers tonight, but they should wrap up around midnight with a low of 12. For tomorrow, a 30% chance of showers with a high of 24. The humidity is going to make it feel like 29. The sun comes out to finish off the week with 28 on Thursday and Friday. And on Saturday, a 60% chance of showers with a high of 25. For more up-to-the-minute weather information, download our app, the XM105 Country app. Available wherever you download apps.
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1: We just heard from Luke Combs and Be By You. I love that song. It's off his newest album, The Way I Am, which is out now.

summer was off to a definite rainy start, but now it's heating up in a big way, especially out east. There's currently a heat warning for most of Ontario and Quebec, and Ontario's getting hammered, like especially Western Ontario, kind of getting close to Winnipeg, but they don't have a warning over in Manitoba yet. Well, at least in Winnipeg, they do in kind of central Manitoba, even going into northern Saskatchewan as well. So yes, these temperatures are making their way to Western Canada. Is it going to be plus 50 like it is in Thunder Bay? Probably not. But is it going to be warm in the future? Probably. And you should probably have some sunscreen ready just in case. High Valley Now, it's Make You Mine. Good morning.

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1: We just heard from Tucker Wetmore with 321, his newest Who Told You That is out right now. They love to lie, cause baby, I'm making mine. Put single me in the fence. They say you're wasting your time. I don't know who told you that. You know, speaking of warm weather, we were just talking about warm weather. The average person spends 13 grill days per year. Yeah, 13 times they head outside to the grill. Honestly, we have a barbecue. We don't use it enough. And honestly, like once I move into my house here in 2 weeks, so excited for that. I think I'll probably start using it more. But here's some grill sins that you might not have thought of. One, touching another person's grill without permission. Don't do that. Not allowing the meat to rest before serving. Ooh. Gotta let it rest. Come on. Opening the lid unnecessarily totally messes with the grill. Absolutely. Backseat grilling. Hey, if you don't have the spatula, shht. And last, pressing down on a burger with a spatula. Okay, hang on. Hang on. If you got the grill, like the bars, sin. If you have a griddle, that's called a smash burger, and it's not a sin. How dare you?
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1: For any song to reach 1 million plays on radio is a big deal. BMI, which is the division that tracks radio play for artists in the U.S. and pays out royalties to them, awarded Keith Urban the Millionaire Award, which is given to songs that generate more than a million spins on radio. And this song became Keith's highest charting song on the Billboard Hot 100. Here's Keith Urban, Kiss a Girl, and that's One Thing About One Country Song.

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1: We just heard from Keith Urban and Kiss a Girl, one of his older songs, not from his newest album, which is actually out right now, called Float.

More than half of people think keeping up their online presence feels like more work than fun. Yeah, people are posting less than what they used to. A new survey from a privacy company found that, with Americans specifically, 55% of them say maintaining their social media presence now feels like more work instead of fun. Those numbers vary by a couple percent. Almost everywhere you go, Europe, Asia, North America, Canada as well, South America, doesn't matter. They all are in that same ballpark. So I'd like to have a little eulogy. Rest in peace to the status update and the how are you feeling question in the Facebook tab. You really had a long life, buddy. It's Della Smith now. How do you miss me?

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4: Mix of sun and cloud today with a 60% chance of showers this afternoon. High of 25, but the humidity is going to make it feel like 28. We're expecting a few showers tonight, but they should wrap up around midnight with a low of 12. For tomorrow, a 30% chance of showers with a high of 24. The humidity is going to make it feel like 29. The sun comes out to finish off the week with 28 on Thursday and Friday. And on Saturday, a 60% chance of showers with a high of 25. For more up-to-the-minute weather information, download our app, the XM105 Country app, available wherever you download apps.
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0: It's the Cody Kell Show. We just heard from Megan Maroney, and 6 months later, she is actually putting out a new perfume.
1: Introducing Calliope, the debut fragrance by Megan Maroney.
0: I still have no idea when that perfume's going to come out, but Megan Maroney doing very well for herself. One of the women doing the best in country music right now. I mean, maybe Ella Langley is outperforming a little. I mean, she was in Texas, was just rocking the number one spot. People are starting to notice even other country artists like Thomas Rhett and Niall Horan, who did a cover of it recently at a concert.

I almost kind of want a duet version now of Choosin' Texas, but with some like pronoun and like detail changes so that it's a guy and a girl singing about each other. I think that's a cool concept. Maybe I'm crazy. It's the Rec Laws, 11 beers.

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3: Cloudy skies this afternoon with a 60% chance of showers. We're expecting a high of 25, but with the humidity, it's going to feel like 28. Tonight, we're expecting a few showers. The showers should wrap up around midnight, low of 12. For tomorrow, cloudy skies with a 30% chance of showers, high of 24. The humidity is going to make it feel like 29. The sun comes out to finish off the week with 28 on both Thursday and Friday. And then on Saturday, a 60% chance of showers with a high of 25. For more up-to-the-minute weather information, download our app, the XM105 Country app. Available wherever you download apps.
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1: Earlier, we heard from Riley Green and Damn Good Day to Leave. He actually has a new album coming out. That's Just Me, September 17th. His newest single from it's called Go Again.
2: You can leave me a memory. It can be the end. We can go again.
1: I feel a little proud of myself this morning. I'm not going to lie. I put my French bilingualism to good use. You know that lettuce parasite that's rocking down in the States? Well, there are some articles out of Quebec this morning because 85 cases of that same parasite have been found in Quebec this year. Now, however, going through the article, that was written completely in French, so I'm kind of translating it for you. They're essentially saying that there is absolutely no connection with what's going on in the States, especially Michigan, where there's a lot of it. However, they are also saying that it's a non-zero chance that it can make its way over the border. It's just that our lettuce is a little nicer. But if you want to be, you know, safe, just always wash your lettuce. And then you're fine. Honestly, any leafy green, you should wash it. Always wash it, actually. Get more now. Beer money.

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0: I love whenever there's new information about Jelly Roll, and especially his weight loss journey.
1: We had this show at this one spot that I love their catering, and they have a dairy-free skillet cookie. I'm like a drug addict. You can't eat that, because if I eat one, I'll eat two. I eat four. So later that night, I'm at the taco truck getting the peanut butter fluff. Now I consumed 2,000 extra calories today that I didn't even see coming. Now I have to pay attention to it because I got it's like the taste of blood. Now it's going to take me a whole nother week to get that back completely out of my mouth. So those are the days you got to give yourself grace. The problem is it starts compounding in the days.
2: Yeah.
1: It's okay to have a bad meal. It's okay to have a bad day. It's not a good. You can't have two of them in a row.
2: Yeah.
1: Start making that.
0: I swear Jelly Roll is like a reincarnated Dalai Lama from the past. The wisdom in this man surprises me every time.
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1: We just heard from Ella Langley and Morgan Wallen. Ella has her new album out right now called Dandelion.
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1: Yeah! Let's keep on going down the list of new music, kicking it off with Thelma and James. Their new single, Home in Your Broken Heart, is out now.

0: Bryce also has a new single out from his upcoming album, Sunriser, that drops on October 1st. It's called Dogs Are Barking.
1: Ooh, they say the truth will set you free, but secrets are hard to keep when the dogs are barking.
0: And it was on today's date in 1980 that Glenn Campbell and Tanya Tucker, at the time a couple, opened for the RNC in Detroit with a duet on the national anthem, later admitting they were, quote, higher than the notes

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5: Cloudy skies this afternoon with a 60% chance of showers. We're expecting a high of 25, but with the humidity, it's going to feel like 28. Tonight, we're expecting a few showers. The showers should wrap up around midnight, low of 12. For tomorrow, cloudy skies with a 30% chance of showers, high of 24. The humidity is going to make it feel like 29. The sun comes out to finish off the week with 28 on both Thursday and Friday. And then on Saturday, a 60% chance of showers with a high of 25. For more up-to-the-minute weather information, download our app, the XM105 Country app, available wherever you download apps.
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2: I see Lainey Wilson coming up next with her newest single, Phone Keys Wallet. Quite a long way from her Hannah Montana impersonation.
3: I had the wig. I did it for 5 years. Ooh. And I did get a chance to tell Miley. I was like, we were both Hannah Montana. My Hannah looked a lot different than yours. Hannah was a big part of my life.
2: Careful how long you sit with your legs crossed. Let me just uncross mine. If you sit with your legs crossed, you might not want to do it for long periods of time. Physical therapists say the position itself isn't bad. Like, you can cross your legs, but after a while, it leads to muscle stiffness, aches, and pains. One reason people like to is it's a little extra support, right? Especially if you're leaning towards your computer. Personally, I do a real bad thing where I don't just, like, because I'll make, like, the number four with my legs. Like, I'll put my ankle on my knee, but my favorite is to put my ankle under my knee. Oh, and that just totally shifts my spine. It's so bad for me. And I've been trying to get out of that habit recently. I mean, look, if you do it for 30 minutes, they say, you're fine. But maybe not.

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1: Good afternoon. I'm Ashley Lavallee-Koenig for XM 105 FM. According to the June update of the Alberta Major Projects Dashboard, Teton Digital intends to construct a new gas power plant about 35 kilometres south of Fox Creek and a power generation facility about 19 kilometres south of Swan Hills. The Black Bear Power Project near Swan Hills should result in 466 megawatts of natural gas combined cycle power generation, with about 2,500 acres of adjacent land permitted and engineered for data center development. Near Fox Creek, the North Forge Power Project should generate about 200 megawatts of electricity, also to support a data center as well as grid sales. Both projects are in the proposal stage and are expected to be complete by 2028. Although the unemployment rate in the Whitecourt region ticked up slightly in June, it still has the lowest rate in the province. According to the latest labor force survey from Statistics Canada, the Banff, Jasper, Rocky Mountain House and Athabasca, Grand Prairie, Peace River region reported an unemployment rate of 5.0% in June, up slightly from 4.9% in May. Province-wide, Alberta's seasonally adjusted unemployment rate was 7.0% in June, up 0.4 percentage points from the previous month. That put Alberta above the national average of 6.5%. Alberta also tied with Ontario for the fourth highest unemployment rate in Canada. Eight people in Alberta have pleaded guilty to various charges following an investigation into illegal cougar and Canada lynx hunts. The convictions resulted in more than $135,000 in fines. The offenses included hunting cougars out of season and possessing illegally harvested wildlife. The investigation began in early 2024. And U.S. President Donald Trump has reversed a plan to charge a 20% toll on cargo going through the Strait of Hormuz. In a social media post today, Trump said he is now seeking investment and trade deals with Middle Eastern countries instead. He based the move on what he said were highly productive conversations with various Gulf states that will be making massive investments in the U.S. That's your latest update. For these stories and more, visit XM105FM.com.
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1: In sports, France and Spain are set to do battle this afternoon in Texas in the first 2026 World Cup semifinal showdown. France advanced to this year's Final Four with a 2-0 win over Morocco in the quarterfinals. Spain beat Belgium 2-1 in their quarterfinal match. England plays Argentina tomorrow in Atlanta in the other semifinal, and the winners meet Sunday in the championship game. Right-hander Dylan Cease of the Toronto Blue Jays will be the American League starting pitcher for tonight's Major League Baseball All-Star Game in Philadelphia, while the Jays' Ernie Clement will start at second base. Lefty Christopher Sanchez of the hometown Phillies will start on the hill for the National League.
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2: Cloudy skies this afternoon with a 60% chance of showers. We're expecting a high of 25, but with the humidity, it's going to feel like 28. Tonight, we're expecting a few showers. The showers should wrap up around midnight, low of 12. For tomorrow, cloudy skies with a 30% chance of showers, high of 24. The humidity is going to make it feel like 29. The sun comes out to finish off the week with 28 on both Thursday and Friday. And then on Saturday, a 60% chance of showers with a high of 25. For more up-to-the-minute weather information, download our app, the XM 105 Country app, available wherever you download apps.
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4: A whole hour of classics are coming your way, including Lone Star. They have an important question for you, including Mary Chapin Carpenter, who wants to stop talking and get down to kissing. And we're going to hear from Tammy Wynette as she is loyal to a fault. Maybe not to a fault. Maybe to a fault. She did D-I-V-O-R-C-E as well. Until we get there, and a whole lot more, we're kicking it off with Ricochet and Daddy's Money.

We just heard from Lone Star and What About Now, a song that they released in April of 2000 as a single. It was actually on their 1999 album, Lonely Grill. Spent 4 weeks at the top of the Billboard Hot Country Singles and Tracks chart, also going number one in Canada. I always find it so confusing that artists can release a song as a single after they've already come out on the album. There's a bunch of behind-the-scenes reasons for that we don't need to go into, but it always throws me off when I read the release dates in a weird order.

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We just heard from Montgomery Gentry, but we move into Mary Chapin Carpenter with Ooh Hoo, Shut Up and Kiss Me, a song that she wrote herself and recorded, released in August of 1994 as the first single from her album Stones in the Road. It went on to become her only number one hit on the Billboard Hot Country Singles and Tracks chart. Mary Chapin Carpenter, not a one-hit wonder by any means, but just the only number one of her career is Shut Up and Kiss Me, which actually also peaked at number 90 on the Hot 100. Good for her for making it, but I mean, 90 out of 100 did not get too high on that one. Fun fact, Trisha Yearwood, back at it again. She seems to be a great backup vocal artist, like she is on this one. It's Shut Up and Kiss Me. The winner of the 1995 Grammy Award for Best Female Country Vocal Performance.

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4: Cloudy skies this afternoon with a 60% chance of showers. We're expecting a high of 25, but with the humidity, it's going to feel like 28. Tonight, we're expecting a few showers. The showers should wrap up around midnight, low of 12. For tomorrow, cloudy skies with a 30% chance of showers, high of 24. The humidity is going to make it feel like 29. The sun comes out to finish off the week with 28 on both Thursday and Friday. And then on Saturday, a 60% chance of showers with a high of 25. For more up-to-the-minute weather information, download our app, the XM105 Country app, available wherever you download apps.
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6: Today we salute Tammy Wynette and her song, Stand By Your Man, a song that was co-written by her, released in September of 1968 as the first single and the title track of her album of the same name, Stand By Your Man. This song has been picked in top 100s of country music songs from when it was released until today. It's still just as popular. But boy, did she catch some strays when it first came out. Of course, the women's liberation movements were super popular and ongoing when the song released in the late 60s, early 70s. They did not like this song. It felt too conservative for them. I mean, it even came up in the Bill Clinton affair with Jennifer Flowers and Hillary Clinton throwing a Tammy Wynette under the bus. Like, she took stray after stray after stray. The amount of times she had to come out and say, guys, this is not a political song. I'm not trying to make a political statement. I'm trying to be a good wife. I'm trying to love my husband, who I love so much, the best way I can. And that's where the song comes from. I mean, people can take it how they want, but that is what Tammy intended when she wrote

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0: just heard from Phil Vassar, Just Another Day in Paradise. Julian Austin up next, more classics coming your way. But I wanted to talk about Luke Bryan, who's, almost a classic at this point. He started releasing music in the early 2000s. It's almost 20 years old at this point. So he's starting to feel like Oprah.
1: You get a car! You get a car! Everybody gets a car!
0: Okay, maybe it's not cars, but concert tickets. He's taking a note from Jelly Roll's lead. He had a fan that was dancing his heart out. He invited him on stage and he rocked it out. Rocked it out so well that after him and Luke shotgunned a beer, Luke said, "Colin, for that, you get free tickets to my concert for life." You know what? That's awesome. Go Colin.

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It's today's best country. Hey yo, Cody Kells here. 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
1: Cloudy skies this afternoon with a 60% chance of showers. We're expecting a high of 25, but with the humidity, it's going to feel like 28. Tonight, we're expecting a few showers. The showers should wrap up around midnight, low of 12. For tomorrow, cloudy skies with a 30% chance of showers, high of 24. The humidity is going to make it feel like 29. The sun comes out to finish off the week with 28 on both Thursday and Friday. And then on Saturday, a 60% chance of showers with a high of 25. For more up-to-the-minute weather information, download our app, the XM 105 Country app. Available wherever you download apps.
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Okay, so Zara, they make clothes. You might have heard of them before, but they have a pair of pants that's going viral. They're these like big, flowy, wide leg pants. And honestly, that is a fashion trend right now. I'd love to get some baggy pants. It's kind of like bell bottoms, but like way bigger. People keep face planting in. There was a TikTok compilation that I saw the other day of this, actually. So I'm glad this came up in a news article as well so I could talk about it. But, like, essentially, they're so wide that they'll snag on the other foot and people will just eat it. And people are getting, like, genuinely, some people are breaking bones, getting life-threatening injuries over this. So I'm curious what's going to happen here. I hope Zara doesn't face, a lawsuit of some kind.

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1: 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One half of Thelma and James. We have a new song out right now. 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
1: 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Let's keep on going down the list of new music, kicking it off with Thelma and James. Their new single, Home in Your Broken Heart, is out now.

0: Lee Bryce also has a new single out from his upcoming album Sunriser that drops on October 1st. It's called Dogs Are Barking.
1: Ooh, they say the truth will set you free, but secrets are hard to keep when the dogs are barking.
0: And it was on today's date in 1980 that Glenn Campbell and Tanya Tucker, at the time a couple, opened for the RNC in Detroit with a duet on the national anthem, later admitting they were, quote, higher than the notes

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6: Cloudy skies this afternoon with a 60% chance of showers. We're expecting a high of 25, but with the humidity, it's going to feel like 28. Tonight, we're expecting a few showers. The showers should wrap up around midnight, low of 12. For tomorrow, cloudy skies with a 30% chance of showers, high of 24. The humidity is going to make it feel like 29. The sun comes out to finish off the week with 28 on both Thursday and Friday. And then on Saturday, a 60% chance of showers with a high of 25. For more up-to-the-minute weather information, download our app, the XM 105 Country app, available wherever you download apps.
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1: I see Nate Holler and Tennille Towns coming up next to end the show. Tennille actually going on tour later this year. She has her new single out, Sunshine's Free. It's so good.

lots of Tennille content on the second half of this year, but that does wrap things up for me today. It's time for me to head on out. Only one more day of me being right here in my normal show. Nevin's going to take care of you Thursday, Friday, and I'll be back again on Monday. I will be working elsewhere at the station, but until you hear from me tomorrow morning, 10 to 2, like you should hold your steering wheel. I hope you have a fun one, hope you have a safe one, and I hope you have a good one. And I'll leave you with Nate Holler's Tennille Towns Backfire.

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1: Cloudy with a few showers tonight and the risk of a thunderstorm and a low of 12. A mix of sun and cloud tomorrow. 30% chance of showers in the afternoon and the risk of a thunderstorm and a high of 24. Cloudy tomorrow night. 60% chance of showers with a low of 10. And sunny on Thursday at a high of 28.
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Tyler, Joe Miller, Under the Influence. How you doing, folks? Tuesday afternoon with MJ on the show this afternoon. We'll talk about a floating city, a no-frills fiat, and tinfoil. All this and more coming up. Riley Green and Ella Langley first. Don't Mind If I Do.

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0: Laredo.
1: Lainey Wilson, Somewhere Over Laredo. How you doing, friends? My name's MJ. Well, hey, it's perplexed me for many, many years, and we finally have an answer to the question of whether you should use the shiny or the dull side of aluminum foil. Now, according to the experts at Reynolds, which has been making this stuff for over 75 years, for regular foil, it doesn't matter which side touches your food, they conduct heat equally well. The exception seems to be the nonstick foil, where the dull side should face the food to take advantage of its coating. Experts also recommend avoiding direct contact between foil and highly acidic or salty foods, such as tomato sauce, since small amounts of aluminum can leach into the food. Well, good to know I've been using the wrong side correctly.
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0: Mackenzie Porter, Bet You Break My Heart. How you doing, friends? My name's MJ. Well, Kenny Chesney's latest single, Carry On, has landed inside the top 40 on the Billboard Hot Country Songs chart. Now, more significantly, it's his 100th single to make that chart, and he has now scored 55 top 10s, including 23 number ones. Carry On is from Kenny's 21st album, Silver Sands Marina, and that arrives on September 25th. We'll hear from Kenny coming up.
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0: There is a severe thunderstorm watch in place for the listening area. Conditions are favorable for the development of severe thunderstorms that may be capable of producing strong wind gusts, large hail, and heavy rain. And there is also a risk of a tornado. Thunderstorms will develop along the terrain in the Rocky Mountain House and Edson regions later on this afternoon and will then move towards central Alberta and are expected to reach the Edmonton area later on this evening. Cloudy with a few showers and the chance of a severe thunderstorm tonight and a low of 12. A mix of sun and cloud tomorrow. 30% chance of showers in the afternoon and the risk of a thunderstorm and a high of 24. Cloudy tomorrow night. 60% chance of showers with a low of 10 and sunny on Thursday and a high of 28.
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Brett Kissel, Cowboys and Dreamers. Maren Morris says her current Dream Girl tour will be her last trek on the road for a while as she focuses on songwriting and spending time with her son. The brief tour wraps up August 15th. And what's next for Maren? Well, after previously writing music for the movie The Wild Robot in 2024, she said she'd love to compose music for a Broadway production. Maren now, the 80s Mercedes.

0: news.
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3: There is a severe thunderstorm watch in place for the listening area. Conditions are favorable for the development of severe thunderstorms that may be capable of producing strong wind gusts, large hail, and heavy rain. And there is also a risk of a tornado. Thunderstorms will develop along the terrain in the Rocky Mountain House and Edson regions later on this afternoon and will then move towards central Alberta and are expected to reach the Edmonton area later on this evening. Cloudy with a few showers and the chance of a severe thunderstorm tonight and a low of 12. A mix of sun and cloud tomorrow. 30% chance of showers in the afternoon and the risk of a thunderstorm and a high of 24. Cloudy tomorrow night. 60% chance of showers with a low of 10 and sunny on Thursday and a high of 28.
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Dean Brody, a man without a woman. On the way this hour, Thomas Rhett and Jordan Davis. Hey, if you're looking for a cool getaway this summer, folks, then head over to ColonnaSummer.com. 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It's Co Wetzel and Jesse Murph. 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

0: Nitty Gritty Dirt Band, Fishing in the Dark. How you doing, folks? My name's MJ. It's time for the Fast Five. Five random rapid-fire facts to get you through your afternoon. Number one, every second, the human eye moves about 50 times. Number two, there's enough gold inside the Earth's core to coat the entire planet. Number three, the average person will grow 2 meters of nose hair in their lifetime. Number four, lemons float, but limes sink. And number five, singing burns about 2 calories. So the next time you listen to someone who may not have the greatest singing voice, cut them a break, because apparently they're just exercising.
1: When our parents passed away, I felt overwhelmed. 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
1: Sasha, hey Mom, I made it. How's it going, friends? My name's MJ. Well, Thomas Rhett shared a heartfelt and emotional message for his wife, Lauren, and their five children during his speech after becoming the 113th star on the Music City Walk of Fame in Nashville last week.
2: To my beautiful wife, sitting on the front row, Lauren, I could give a 90-minute speech on just you. But thank you for being my greatest encourager and my greatest grounding force. You celebrated every high with me, and you carried me through every low, and reminded me over and over again that who I am is far more important than what I do. So thank you for that. To my five beautiful kids sitting here on the front row, thank y'all so much for reminding me what really matters in life. You've taught me to laugh more. You taught me to slow down. Ada James tells me to put my phone down every 5 seconds of the day. Being your dad will always be the greatest accomplishment of my life.
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1: There is a severe thunderstorm watch in place for the listening area. Conditions are favorable for the development of severe thunderstorms that may be capable of producing strong wind gusts, large hail, and heavy rain. And there is also a risk of a tornado. Thunderstorms will develop along the terrain in the Rocky Mountain House and Edson regions later on this afternoon and will then move towards central Alberta and are expected to reach the Edmonton area later on this evening. Cloudy with a few showers and the chance of a severe thunderstorm tonight and a low of 12. A mix of sun and cloud tomorrow. 30% chance of showers in the afternoon and the risk of a thunderstorm and a high of 24. Cloudy tomorrow night. 60% chance of showers with a low of 10 and sunny on Thursday and a high of 28.
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1: 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Cloudy with a few showers tonight and the risk of a thunderstorm and a low of 12. The place to be tomorrow, folks, is at the Basca Park, 5:30 to 7:30 p.m. It is another of the White Court Summer Park Party. Biggity bam. Enjoy a free barbecue. I'm there. And it's a chance for you to reconnect with some old friends and perhaps make some new friends as well. So once again, that's at the Basca Park tomorrow, 5:30 to 7:30 p.m. Bring along some lawn chairs and enjoy a White Court Summer Park Party. For more info, head over to the town's website, whitecourt.ca.
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0: too. Josh Ross, Scared of Getting Sober. Brothers Osborne have dropped a cover of Tom Petty's 1989 hit Running Down a Dream for the soundtrack of Bobby Rahal, True American Racer. Riley Green and Rascal Flatts also appear on the soundtrack, which arrives on August 21st. Brothers Osborne now, Shoot Me Straight.
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1: No national call centers, no bouncing around, just real people in Mayerthorpe who pick up, explain, and help when it matters. Grigg Insurance in Mayerthorpe. We're on your side.
2: 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I'm Sheldon Spackman for XM 105 FM. Environment and Climate Change Canada has issued a tornado watch for many parts of Alberta this afternoon. Meteorologists say conditions are favorable for the development of severe thunderstorms, which may produce tornadoes. Strong winds, large hail, and heavy rain are also possible. These thunderstorms are expected to move east towards central Alberta this evening. Affected communities include Drayton Valley, Brazeau County, Breton, Alberta Beach, Lac St. Anne County, Leduc County, Mayerthorpe, Onaway, Parkland County, Pigeon Lake, Wetaskiwin County, and Yellowhead County, among others. A complete list of affected communities can be found on our website, xm105fm.com. Although the unemployment rate in the Whitecourt region ticked up slightly in June, it still has the lowest rate in the province. According to the latest labor force survey from Statistics Canada, the Banff, Jasper, Rocky Mountain House, and Athabasca, Grand Prairie, Peace River region reported an unemployment rate of 5% in June, up slightly from 4.9% in May. Province-wide, Alberta's seasonally adjusted unemployment rate was 7% in June, up 0.4 percentage points from the previous month. That put Alberta 1.5 percentage points above the national average of 6.5%. Alberta also tied with Ontario for the fourth highest unemployment rate in Canada. And three Drayton Valley residents are among eight people who have pleaded guilty to various charges following an investigation into illegal cougar and Canada lynx hunts. Through their investigation, Fish and Wildlife found evidence of 11 illegal guided hunts and, after executing search warrants, seized 11 cougar skins and skulls, along with five Canada lynx skins. Drayton Valley residents Byron Stewart, Cindy Stewart, and Devin Hyde were all charged with offenses, including hunting cougars out of season and possessing illegally harvested wildlife. The convictions resulted in more than $135,000 in fines. That's your latest update. For these stories and more, visit xm105fm.com.
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4: In sports, France and Spain are set to do battle this afternoon in Texas in the first 2026 World Cup semifinal showdown. France advanced to this year's Final Four with a 2-0 win over Morocco in the quarterfinals. Spain beat Belgium 2-1 in their quarterfinal match. England plays Argentina tomorrow in Atlanta in the other semifinal, and the winners meet Sunday in the championship game. Right-hander Dylan Cease of the Toronto Blue Jays will be the American League starting pitcher for tonight's Major League Baseball All-Star Game in Philadelphia, while the Jays' Ernie Clement will start at second base. Lefty Christopher Sanchez of the hometown Phillies will start on the hill for the National League.
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5: There is a severe thunderstorm watch in place for the listening area. Conditions are favorable for the development of severe thunderstorms that may be capable of producing strong wind gusts, large hail, and heavy rain. And there is also a risk of a tornado. Thunderstorms will develop along the terrain in the Rocky Mountain House and Edson regions later on this afternoon and will then move towards central Alberta and are expected to reach the Edmonton area later on this evening. Cloudy with a few showers and the chance of a severe thunderstorm tonight and a low of 12. A mix of sun and cloud tomorrow. 30% chance of showers in the afternoon and the risk of a thunderstorm and a high of 24. Cloudy tomorrow night. 60% chance of showers with a low of 10 and sunny on Thursday and a high of 28.
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and Riley Green, you look like you love me. Lee Bryce and Keith Urban on the way this hour. Owen Riegling hits the stage at the Midway Music Hall in Edmonton Saturday, October 24th. 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Owen now, Taillight, This Town.

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2: We dare you to listen to the acoustic guitar-driven intro of Keith Urban's Days Go By Without Smiling. Another infectious number one single for Keith that also inspired a fan project. Now, this is before social media was mainstream and a really hard thing to do at the time. The simple hand gesture Keith made mimicking the feeling of a hand flying out of the window in the wind in his music video for the song inspired fans to film themselves making the same motion at famous landmarks in everyday places. Fans got to see their handiwork stitched together up on the big screen during performances of that song on tour in 2007. Here's Keith Urban, Days Go By, and that's One Thing About One Country Song.

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0: Tucker Wetmore, 3, 2, 1. How you doing, friends? My name's MJ. It is Tuesday, July 14th. Here is your rundown. Today is National Macaroni and Cheese Day, better known as Kraft Dinner Day here in Canada. It's also Tape Measure Day, Cow Appreciation Day, and National Be Naked Day. Not going to elaborate. It's pretty self-explanatory. Celebrating a birthday today, actress and comedian Jane Lynch is 66, and actress Phoebe Waller-Bridge is 41. On this day, 57 years ago in 1969, it is my dad's favorite film of all time, Easy Rider, directed by Dennis Hopper, starring himself, Peter Fonda, and a very young Jack Nicholson, is released. On this day, 43 years ago in 1983, Mario Brothers is first released by Nintendo in Japan as an arcade game featuring an Italian-American plumber. And on this day, 18 years ago in 2008, The Dark Knight, directed by Christopher Nolan and starring Christian Bale and an Oscar-winning performance from Heath Ledger, premieres in New York City.
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0: There is a severe thunderstorm watch in place for the listening area. Conditions are favorable for the development of severe thunderstorms that may be capable of producing strong wind gusts, large hail, and heavy rain. And there is also a risk of a tornado. Thunderstorms will develop along the terrain in the Rocky Mountain House and Edson regions later on this afternoon and will then move towards central Alberta and are expected to reach the Edmonton area later on this evening. Cloudy with a few showers and the chance of a severe thunderstorm tonight and a low of 12. A mix of sun and cloud tomorrow. 30% chance of showers in the afternoon and the risk of a thunderstorm and a high of 24. Cloudy tomorrow night. 60% chance of showers with a low of 10 and sunny on Thursday and a high of 28.
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0: 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It's 24 and partly cloudy right now in Whitecourt. There is a severe thunderstorm watch in place for the listening area. Conditions are favorable for the development of severe thunderstorms that may be capable of producing strong wind gusts, large hail, and heavy rain. There is also a risk of a tornado. Cloudy with a few showers tonight and the risk of a severe thunderstorm with a low of 12. A mix of sun and cloud tomorrow. 30% chance of showers late in the afternoon and the risk of a thunderstorm and a high of 25. Cloudy tomorrow night. 60% chance of showers with a low of 11 and sunny on Thursday and a high of 27. Back again for another year, friends. It is the Soaring Eagle Support Society's Duck Derby Race. 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
1: That's Tim Hicks, Loud. Matt Lang's fourth album, Ain't That Bad, is set for release on October 23rd. The album is inspired by the film The Hangover. 10 songs telling the story of a wild night out from the first drink to the morning after. For album info, head over to Matt's website. 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
2: 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Environment and Climate Change Canada has issued a tornado watch for many parts of Alberta this afternoon. Meteorologists say conditions are favorable for the development of severe thunderstorms, which may produce tornadoes. Strong winds, large hail, and heavy rain are also possible. These thunderstorms are expected to move east towards central Alberta this evening.

0: Affected communities include Drayton Valley, Brazos County, Breton, Alberta Beach, Lac St. Anne County, Leduc County, Mayerthorpe, Onaway, Parkland County, Pigeon Lake, Wetaskiwin County, and Yellowhead County, among others. A complete list of affected communities can be found on our website, xm105fm.com. Although the unemployment rate in the Whitecourt region ticked up slightly in June, it still has the lowest rate in the province. According to the latest labor force survey from Statistics Canada, the Banff, Jasper, Rocky Mountain House, and Athabasca, Grand Prairie, Peace River region reported an unemployment rate of 5% in June, up slightly from 4.9% in May. Province-wide, Alberta's seasonally adjusted unemployment rate was 7% in June, up 0.4 percentage points from the previous month. That put Alberta 1.5 percentage points above the national average of 6.5%. Alberta also tied with Ontario for the fourth highest unemployment rate in Canada. And three Drayton Valley residents are among eight people who have pleaded guilty to various charges following an investigation into illegal cougar and Canada lynx hunts. Through their investigation, Fish and Wildlife found evidence of 11 illegal guided hunts and, after executing search warrants, seized 11 cougar skins and skulls along with five Canada lynx skins. Drayton Valley residents Byron Stewart, Cindy Stewart, and Devin Hyde were all charged with offenses, including hunting cougars out of season and possessing illegally harvested wildlife. The convictions resulted in more than $135,000 in fines. That's your latest update. For these stories and more, visit xm105fm.com.
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2: In sports, France and Spain are set to do battle this afternoon in Texas in the first 2026 World Cup semifinal showdown. France advanced to this year's Final Four with a 2-0 win over Morocco in the quarterfinals. Spain beat Belgium 2-1 in their quarterfinal match. England plays Argentina tomorrow in Atlanta in the other semifinal, and the winners meet Sunday in the championship game. Right-hander Dylan Cease of the Toronto Blue Jays will be the American League starting pitcher for tonight's Major League Baseball All-Star Game in Philadelphia, while the Jays' Ernie Clement will start at second base. Lefty Christopher Sanchez of the hometown Phillies will start on the hill for the National League.
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3: There is a severe thunderstorm watch in place for the listening area. Conditions are favorable for the development of severe thunderstorms that may be capable of producing strong wind gusts, large hail, and heavy rain. And there is also a risk of a tornado. Thunderstorms will develop along the terrain in the Rocky Mountain House and Edson regions later on this afternoon and will then move towards central Alberta and are expected to reach the Edmonton area later on this evening. Cloudy with a few showers and the chance of a severe thunderstorm tonight and a low of 12. A mix of sun and cloud tomorrow. 30% chance of showers in the afternoon and the risk of a thunderstorm and a high of 24. Cloudy tomorrow night. 60% chance of showers with a low of 10 and sunny on Thursday and a high of 28.
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Alive at 5, that's Megan Maroney, no caller ID. Still to come this hour, Eric Church and Brooks and Dunn. Cody Johnson is making his way to Edmonton in September. He will hit the stage at Rogers Place Thursday, September 17th. Head over to his website for your ticket info. Cody now, till you can't.

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0: That's Morgan Griffiths, Just Being Me. How you doing, friends? My name's MJ. So a few weeks back, it was announced that the startup company Slate is marketing a no-frills electric pickup truck that will sell for just $25,000. Well, if that idea isn't bare bones enough for you, try this one on for size. Fiat is bringing one of its smallest vehicles to North America. The all-electric two-seat Topolino starts at about $14,000 and is aimed at short trips and definitely not for highway use. Measuring just 8 feet long, the tiny EV tops out at 31 kilometers per hour. And get this, there's an optional upgrade that'll boost it to 40 kilometers per hour for use on certain public roads. There's even another quirky version that replaces traditional doors with rope barriers. With a range of about 74 kilometers, Fiat hopes the pint-sized Topolino will win over drivers looking for an affordable, fun alternative to golf carts and oversized vehicles. Just what I always wanted, a car with a cup holder larger than the trunk.
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0: Josh Ross. Hey, how you look? How you doing, folks? My name's MJ, winding down your Tuesday afternoon. I don't know. To me, this seems like the plot of a, you know, action adventure disaster movie. I guess a long dormant proposal for a giant floating city has resurfaced, and backers claim the vessel could one day carry up to 80,000 people while continuously traveling the world. It's known as the Freedom Ship. It's a mile-long nuclear-powered concept, and it would function more like a mobile city than a traditional cruise ship, featuring homes for 50,000 residents, accommodations for 10,000 tourists, and a crew of 20,000. Plans also include schools, shops, restaurants, parks, museums, a giant sports stadium, a water park, and even a tram system to help people get around. Passengers would be transported to and from land by a fleet of ferries, and there would be 8 helipads on top. Now, ideas for the Freedom Ship were first touted in the 1990s, estimated to cost more than $16 billion. The project remains in the planning stage, with funding still needed before construction can begin. Hey, I'll believe it when I can book a condo on deck 4,327.
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0: There is a severe thunderstorm watch in place for the listening area. Conditions are favorable for the development of severe thunderstorms that may be capable of producing strong wind gusts, large hail, and heavy rain. And there is also a risk of a tornado. Thunderstorms will develop along the terrain in the Rocky Mountain House and Edson regions later on this afternoon and will then move towards central Alberta and are expected to reach the Edmonton area later on this evening. Cloudy with a few showers and the chance of a severe thunderstorm tonight and a low of 12. A mix of sun and cloud tomorrow. 30% chance of showers in the afternoon and the risk of a thunderstorm and a high of 24. Cloudy tomorrow night. 60% chance of showers with a low of 10 and sunny on Thursday and a high of 28.
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1: 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There is a severe thunderstorm watch in place for the listening area. Conditions are favorable for the development of severe thunderstorms that may be capable of producing strong wind gusts, large hail, and heavy rain, and there is also a risk of a tornado. Cloudy with a few showers tonight and the risk of a severe thunderstorm and a low of 12. A mix of sun and cloud tomorrow, 30% chance of showers in the afternoon and the risk of a thunderstorm with a high of 25. Cloudy tomorrow night, 60% chance of showers and the risk of a thunderstorm and a low of 11. And sunny on Thursday and a high of 27. All right, friends, an update for you about the Whitecourt Woodlands Rodeo. It was supposed to be back in June, but it got rained out. But I'm pleased to tell you the rescheduled date is the weekend of August 1st and 2nd. Admission is $10 for adults, 16 plus, $5 for kids ages 7 to 15, and 6 and under are free. It's all happening 8 kilometers south on Highway 32 at the rodeo grounds at the Westward Community Center. 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For more info, watch the Whitecourt Woodlands Rodeo Facebook page or head over to the website whitecourtag.ca.
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The Washburn Union shot of glory. That'll do it for me, folks. Thanks much. Back again tomorrow, same time, same place. Looking forward to it. Travis Tritt, still to come before 6 o'clock. I will leave you with Luke Combs, Back in the Saddle. 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